Some stations are classic country. Some stations are new country. We're just pure country. Oldies, new songs, and classics in between. The

0: Cody Johnson, the fall, here inside the saloon. Immediately after the ACM Awards, he went on a scheduled and planned retreat with a bunch of buddies to Alaska to go on a hunt. And he was hunting the big boys, hunting grizzly bears, and they got one. Posting on across all of his social medias with a paw of the grizzly bear that was as big, and I'm not kidding, about as big as his head. And as you can imagine, immediately a lot of people came out online going against Cody Johnson, saying they're no longer fans. They couldn't believe how he could do that. But Cody Johnson has come out since then talking about how the wildlife folks of Alaska open up the hunting for grizzly bears twice a year. Right now is the first window of the year, and that helps the population of the moose and caribou, saying that the grizzly bears are just ravaging every other life form in Alaska, and they need people to help control the population. Megan Maroney on the way, Brooks and Dunn, and Brad Paisley. Hang on.
1: 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Clear skies for your Tuesday evening, temperatures in the mid to low 60s. Heading toward the overnight hours, we'll see lows near 48 degrees. Wednesday, sunny skies, highs near 82. Wednesday night, clear conditions, overnight lows near 50. Thursday, except for a few afternoon clouds, mostly sunny, highs near 86. Thursday night, a few clouds, lows near 56. 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

That's Vince Gill. Don't let our love start slipping away here inside the saloon. Hi there, Rich Cassidy. Thank you so much for spending a little time. No cover charge. You can come on in as long and stay as long as you would like to. We'll always play you more of your favorites. George Burge, Luke Bryan on the way. And if you love the history of country music, do we got the place for you that you got to join us each and every day with brand new videos. We'll tell you about that in a minute. Now, Chris Young and I'm coming over.

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Some stations are new country. We're just pure country. Oldies, new songs, and classics in between. The

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1: 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Clear skies for your Tuesday evening, temperatures in the mid to low 60s. Heading toward the overnight hours, we'll see lows near 48 degrees. Wednesday, sunny skies, highs near 82. Wednesday night, clear conditions, overnight lows near 50. Thursday, except for a few afternoon clouds, mostly sunny, highs near 86. Thursday night, a few clouds, lows near 56. 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
0: Racine, Gallup Police, Pomeroy, and Ravenswood. The Quad County's choice for country.

Montgomery Gentry, if you ever stop loving me, and I love the fact that Eddie Montgomery is still out there making his late friend Troy Gentry proud. He is carrying on the tradition of Montgomery Gentry at fairs and festivals and arena shows each and every year. Just saw a video of him the other day just doing what he does and do so well. If the devil dance in empty pockets, here comes Joe Diffie.

0: latest from Kane Brown. That is Woman here inside the saloon. Well, Mark Chestnut has been very open about his struggle with alcohol over the years, but he has been clean and sober now. I want to say going on at least a year now, saying that it really got bad for him a couple of years ago after having quadruple bypass surgery, where he found himself not able to tour, sitting around the house having a couple of beers. He said, next thing you know, you start having a few small tequila shots. He goes, then I moved on to my friend Tito, and I was probably having a handle a day of Tito's vodka. He said, that's when I knew I had to stop. He said that, and the doctor told me if I had another drink, I would pass away. So congrats to Mark Chestnut on his sobriety. He says he loves it, and he's loving being out on the road. Brett Eldridge, Riley Green, and Jody Messina next.
1: 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Clear skies for your overnight. We'll see lows near 49 degrees. Thursday, sunny skies, highs near 86. Thursday night, mostly clear, overnight lows near 56. Friday, partly cloudy and very warm, highs near 88. Friday evening, a few clouds, lows near 64. For your weekend, sunshine and clouds, big Saturday, highs near 86 degrees. Showers Sunday, highs near 85. 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

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Some stations are new country. We're just pure country. Oldies, new songs, and classics in between. The

about that Chattahoochee Alan Jackson. It's crazy to think that it is this month that Alan Jackson will finally say goodbye to a career that has been legendary and led him to the Country Music Hall of Fame. His final concert of his career will be at the end of this month, and the celebrity list of guest stars continues to rise for Alan Jackson. That concert is going to be one for the ages. I hope they record it. On the way, George Jones, Jason Aldean, and Martina McBride. Here is Blessed. Welcome to RC Social Saloon.

0: Thomas Rhett, after all the bars are closed here inside the saloon. Coming up, we hear from one of the most influential bands in country music. Came out in the mid-90s, and they took country radio by storm, forming out of Miami, Florida, making their way to Nashville, and led by a Cuban-American by the name of Raul Malo, who we lost last December. The Mavericks having a worldwide appeal. And if you are a fan of the Mavericks, all the original members of the band are hitting the road this summer on a huge tribute concert tour to Raul Malo with special lead singers Emily West and James Otto. Should be a great tour.
1: 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Clear skies for your overnight. We'll see lows near 49 degrees. Thursday, sunny skies, highs near 86. Thursday night, mostly clear. Overnight lows near 56. Friday, partly cloudy and very warm, highs near 88. Friday evening, a few clouds, lows near 64. For your weekend, sunshine and clouds big Saturday, highs near 86 degrees. Showers Sunday, highs near 85. 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

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We're just pure country. Oldies, new songs, and classics in between. The

0: Yes, sir. Back in 89, you got that keg in the closet, man. You was ready for business, weren't you? Kenny Chesney, Charlie Derrick, kicking off hour one of the show. You want to sound smart tonight. You tell all your friends. You know who originally did this song? Garth Brooks gets all the credit for making it famous and stuff, but Crystal Gayle is the one who put this out first. I hadn't heard it. I hadn't heard her version of the song. I'm sure it's good, but I know this one is.
1: Last time I saw her, it was turning colder.

She was storming through the house that day, and I could tell she was leaving. And I thought, oh, she'll be back, till she turned around and pointed at the wall and said,

0: There's Bailey Zimmerman and Chevy Silverado, Charlie Derrick. Dang, I wish I had a nickel for every time y'all requested this one. It's the new one from Morgan Wallen. Now, I'm not talking about the one, get a lot of requests for the one with Morgan Wallen and Ella Langley, but his new song by himself, Don't We? Man, I like to say, if I had a nickel, I'd have enough for lunch or breakfast. I really would. Y'all love that song. About to put it on. Going on about it. Don't you just shut up and put it on, which I'm about to do. Coming up.
1: 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Clear skies for your overnight. We'll see lows near 49 degrees. Thursday, sunny skies, highs near 86. Thursday night, mostly clear. Overnight lows near 56. Friday, partly cloudy and very warm. Highs near 88. Friday evening, a few clouds, lows near 64. For your weekend, sunshine and clouds mix. Saturday, highs near 86 degrees. Showers Sunday, highs near 85.
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We're just pure country. Oldies, new songs, and classics in between. The Wolf.

0: Speaking of choosing, Ella Langley, choosing Texas, Charlie Derrick, you think if you were a big star like Garth Brooks and somebody offered to buy your catalog of songs for $2 billion, you think you'd sell it? I guess it's kind of six one, half dozen of the other. I don't know, because, you know, an artist will get money every time, like, we play your song, you know, and somebody buys your song, of course, or downloads your song. The artist gets some money, but you got to think, okay, that's a lifetime thing of getting money. But if somebody's going to offer you two, somebody has offered Garth Brooks two, I don't have any details, but somebody offered him $2 billion for his catalog. I don't know, if you were Garth, if you were giving Garth Brooks advice, what kind of advice would you give him?
1: 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Clear skies for your overnight. We'll see lows near 49 degrees. Thursday, sunny skies, highs near 86. Thursday night, mostly clear. Overnight lows near 56. Friday, partly cloudy and very warm. Highs near 88. Friday evening, a few clouds. Lows near 64. For your weekend, sunshine and clouds. Big Saturday, highs near 86 degrees. Showers Sunday, highs near 85.
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The Wolf.

Yeah, they just get out there and see, you know, is there life out there? Reba here with Charlie kicking off hour three of my show here tonight. It's not one of the most popular Tim McGraw songs, but if you're anything like me, you're looking forward to hearing it. It's coming up here next, All I Want Is a Life with Tim. But right now, here's Cody Johnson, Till You Can't.

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Some stations are new country. We're just pure country. Oldies, new songs, and classics in between. The

0: Brothers, I Got Better, Morgan Wallen and Charlie Derrick. I don't know if he got better or not, but it's back about 1970, maybe it was later 70s than that. I know for a fact it was in the 70s when Hank Jr. really started getting famous because he did this song. They were asking him, Hank, why do you drink? Hank, why do you roll smoke? You know the song? It's family tradition. And it is the song that really made him famous. And I'm going to play it coming up here next.
1: 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Clear skies for your overnight. We'll see lows near 49 degrees. Thursday, sunny skies, highs near 86. Thursday night, mostly clear. Overnight lows near 56. Friday, partly cloudy and very warm. Highs near 88. Friday evening, a few clouds. Lows near 64. For your weekend, sunshine and clouds. Big Saturday, highs near 86 degrees. Showers Sunday, highs near 85.

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We're just pure country. Oldies, new songs, and classics in between. The Wolf.

0: Moving on. Josh Ross, Hate How You Look, Charlie Derrick. Just in case you're not feeling old enough here tonight, let me give you something to make you feel even older than what you already are. It was 23 years ago that Shania Twain came out with this song. We were nuts over it. And of course, Shania Twain, we were nuts over anything she put out then. But it was the year that she put out Any Man of Mine. And 23 years, man, we are getting old, ain't we? I'm bringing that up. I ain't trying to make you feel old. I really not. But I'm about to play that song is the reason I was bringing it up. It's coming up next.
1: 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Clear skies for your overnight. We'll see lows near 49 degrees. Thursday, sunny skies, highs near 86. Thursday night, mostly clear. Overnight lows near 56. Friday, partly cloudy and very warm. Highs near 88. Friday evening, a few clouds. Lows near 64. For your weekend, sunshine and clouds. Big Saturday, highs near 86 degrees. Showers Sunday, highs near 85.
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Boy, it's just hard to beat that old stuff from him, isn't it? Love Without End, amen. George Strait, Charlie Derrick. Hard to beat a great song from Joe DiMassina, too. Heads Carolina, tails California. Stick around. Got it. Coming up here next. Right now, here's Luke.

0: Shaboozy and Jelly and Amen here with Charlie. Joe Diffie, you know, you think of Joe Diffie, you think, or at least I say a few, you know, when I think of Joe Diffie, I think of Prop Me Up Beside the Jukebox When I Die, or If the Devil Danced in Empty Pockets, He'd Have a Ball in Mine. You know, those are the ones I think of. But there's another song that we play, and I hadn't heard it in a long time, and I can't wait to hear it. But it's such a good song. So Help Me Girl. Holy cow. Can't wait to hear it. It's coming up next.
1: 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Clear skies for your overnight. We'll see lows near 49 degrees. Thursday, sunny skies, highs near 86. Thursday night, mostly clear. Overnight lows near 56. Friday, partly cloudy and very warm. Highs near 88. Friday evening, a few clouds. Lows near 64. For your weekend, sunshine and clouds mix. Saturday, highs near 86 degrees. Showers Sunday, highs near 85.
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1: I'm Tom Sussman, and this is your Vandalia News Morning Report. West Virginia AARP is encouraging local communities to promote walking through a program called Walk with the Doctor. The first walk was yesterday at the state capitol with Dr. Stephen Ashenauer, a Jackson County emergency room doctor.
2: So the concept is to get people out and get them engaged, get them involved, and get active. And while you're at it, each walk that we have, we'll do a little talk about something that is medical related.
1: Holzer Health announced their wound care centers in Gallup Police and Jackson have been awarded the Center of Distinction Award by Healogics. The center achieved outstanding clinical outcomes for 12 consecutive months, including a patient satisfaction rate above 92%. In addition, both centers have been awarded the prestigious Robert A. Warnier III MD Award for clinical excellence. These centers scored in the top 10% of eligible wound care centers on clinical excellence measures. I'm Tom Sussman, reporting for Vandalia News.
3: 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Clear skies for your overnight. We'll see lows near 49 degrees. Thursday, sunny skies, highs near 86. Thursday night, mostly clear, overnight lows near 56. Friday, partly cloudy and very warm, highs near 88. Friday evening, a few clouds, lows near 64. For your weekend, sunshine and clouds, big Saturday, highs near 86 degrees. Showers Sunday, highs near 85.
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0: me and a beer can, Chris Jansen and Charlie Dare, because I was just talking to my friend Mark, and he's a little nervous. They're going to start letting their 9-year-old stay at home alone. Mark and his wife Julie both work, and they just, you know, they were, you know, up until now, during the summer, they said, okay, you got to go over to your Aunt Judy's house, or somebody, we got to get somebody to supervise you. And they decided that they're going to start letting him stay at home alone, you know, by himself for the summer. And 9 years old, I think, you know, do you remember how old you were when your mom and dad let you start staying at home alone? I think that was about it for me, about 9. But Mark was telling me, Charlie, I'm nervous about it.
1: 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Clear skies for your overnight. We'll see lows near 49 degrees. Thursday, sunny skies, highs near 86. Thursday night, mostly clear. Overnight lows near 56. Friday, partly cloudy and very warm, highs near 88. Friday evening, a few clouds, lows near 64. For your weekend, sunshine and clouds, big Saturday, highs near 86 degrees. Showers Sunday, highs near 85.
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3: 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Don't wait. On this Thursday, most Americans don't watch 60 Minutes, but if you are over 35 years old, you probably heard of the program. Thanks to Mike Wallace, Don Hewitt, Ed Bradley, Morley Safer. The CBS News magazine is a huge profit generator to this day. However, CBS reporter Scott Pelley says new management headed by Larry and David Ellison are trying to murder the program. That's overstated, of course. They may be trying to rough it up a bit, but homicide is not profitable. Having worked at CBS News a long time ago, I can testify that a liberal culture took root after anchorman Walter Cronkite retired and Dan Rather took over. Bernie Goldberg wrote a whole book about that called Bias. Mr. Rather did not like said book. Now, reform is in the air. No longer will Leslie Stahl, for example, be allowed to defend Hunter Biden's laptop or other correspondents demean President Trump, as Nora O'Donnell recently tried to do. Mr. Trump is getting the blame for the cultural adjustment at 60 Minutes, and the president is certainly involved to some extent. But he is not an accessory to murder. The truth is, 60 Minutes allowed an anti-Trump agenda to flourish. That's the real felony if honest reporting is the goal. 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
5: Here's a look at your latest Superstar Country Quad Caddy weather forecast brought to you by Julia Davis State Farm. Licensed in Ohio and West Virginia, like a good neighbor, State Farm is there. Plentiful sunshine today. We'll see high temperatures top out around 85 degrees. Tonight, clear to partly cloudy, lows near 56. Friday, a mix of sunshine and clouds, highs near 87. Friday evening, a few clouds, lows near 63. Looking at the weekend forecast, partly cloudy on Saturday, highs near 85. Sunday, cloudy with showers, thunder possible, highs around 85 degrees.
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93.1 FM, there's Thomas Rhett, and it goes like that on your Morning Howl, brought to you this morning on Pain in the Morning by your good friends at Hoser Health. 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Here's Rascal Flatts, These Days.

0: 93.1 FM, Russell Dickerson on the Morning How, and it happened to me. The How is brought to you each and every morning by your good friends at Holzer Health. Let me tell you, folks, enjoy this today. From 2 until 4 p.m., it's a 2026 summer reading kickoff at JCPL Ripley. It's a T-Rex tea party. T-Rex tea party etiquette. Also, tea and cookies, little dino storytime tales, dino tracks scavenger hunt, dinosaur trivia, and adult crafts at dinosaur tea party decor. It's for all ages participating in the summer reading program. It's going to be a lot of fun. Head over there today from 2 to 4 p.m. and have a good time.
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0: 93.1 FM, Morgan Wallen, and we do, don't we, on the Morning Howl, brought to you this morning, as always, by your good friends at Hoser Health. You know what? Ricky Nelson never saw anything like this. 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
2: Here's a look at your latest Superstar Country Quad Caddy weather forecast brought to you by Julia Davis State Farm. 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Plentiful sunshine today. We'll see high temperatures top out around 85 degrees. Tonight, clear to partly cloudy, lows near 56. Friday, a mix of sunshine and clouds, highs near 87. Friday evening, a few clouds, lows near 63. Looking at the weekend forecast, partly cloudy on Saturday, highs near 85. Sunday, cloudy with showers, thunder possible, highs around 85 degrees.
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0: 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You know, I saw something this morning on the internet, and I couldn't believe it. Clint Eastwood is hanging up Dirty Harry's badge for the last and final time. His screen life may be ending without a grand farewell, though, okay? The aging movie star's place in Hollywood was built a long, long time ago. He was born in San Francisco way back in 1930 and first became widely known as Rowdy Yates on Rawhide. Remember that? Before Sergio Leone's westerns turned him into an international superstar. Stuff like A Fistful of Dollars or A Few Dollars More, The Good, the Bad, the Ugly, and also, who could ever forget, his Dirty Harry movies. I love those. So, adios, Clint. You have a great rest of your life. Stick around. We got lots more of your country favorites on the way on your favorite country station, 93.1 FM, The Wolf.
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1: I'm Tom Sussman, and this is your Vandalia News Morning Report. West Virginia AARP is encouraging local communities to promote walking through a program called Walk with the Doctor. The first walk was yesterday at the state capitol with Dr. Stephen Ashenauer, a Jackson County emergency room doctor.
2: So the concept is to get people out and get them engaged, get them involved, and get active. And while you're at it, each walk that we have, we'll do a little talk about something that is medical related.
1: Holzer Health announced their wound care centers in Gallup Police and Jackson have been awarded the Center of Distinction Award by Healogics. The center achieved outstanding clinical outcomes for 12 consecutive months, including a patient satisfaction rate above 92%. In addition, both centers have been awarded the prestigious Robert A. Warnier III MD Award for clinical excellence. These centers scored in the top 10% of eligible wound care centers on clinical excellence measures. I'm Tom Sussman, reporting for Vandalia News.
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4: 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Licensed in Ohio and West Virginia. Like a good neighbor, State Farm is there. Plentiful sunshine today. We'll see high temperatures top out around 85 degrees. Tonight, clear to partly cloudy. Lows near 56. Friday, a mix of sunshine and clouds. Highs near 87. Friday evening, a few clouds. Lows near 63. Looking at the weekend forecast, partly cloudy on Saturday. Highs near 85. Sunday, cloudy with showers, thunder possible. Highs around 85 degrees.
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There's Mr. Tim McGraw on Everywhere on the Morning Howl, brought to you here on Pain in the Morning by your good friends at Holzer Health. Let me tell you, Mark Wills, 19-something, coming up next on The Wolf.

first microwave. Dad broke down and finally shaved the most sideburns off. I took the stickers off of my Rubik's Cube, watched MTV all afternoon. My first love was Daisy Duke and them cut-off

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1: 93.1 FM, Parmalee, and I fell in love with the cowgirl in the morning. How brought to you by your friends at Holzer Health. Let me tell you, folks, coming up this Saturday, the Spring Bash at the Rock. Going to be a big old demolition derby. If you like crash 'em, bash 'em action, it's going to be a grand time. 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Gates are going to be open at 1 p.m. Derby starts at 5:30 p.m. General admission tickets are $10. 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Pit passes are $20 and an entry fee of $75 per car, okay? Inspection time is from 2 to 4:30 p.m. Late inspection time is 4:30 until 6 p.m. with a late fee, okay? 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If you'd like to find out more information about this Crash 'em, Bash 'em action, check them out at themeigscountyfair.com.
2: 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I'm a speech pathologist within Holzer Health System. 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
3: 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Licensed in Ohio and West Virginia, like a good neighbor, State Farm is there. Plentiful sunshine today. We'll see high temperatures top out around 85 degrees. Tonight, clear to partly cloudy, lows near 56. Friday, a mix of sunshine and clouds, highs near 87. Friday evening, a few clouds, lows near 63. Looking at the weekend forecast, partly cloudy on Saturday, highs near 85. Sunday, cloudy with showers, thunder possible, highs around 85 degrees.
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0: 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Let me tell you, set aside next Thursday, June 11th, from 6 to 8 p.m. Why? Because 93.1 FM is going to be having a wolf night at Pick and Chicks and Gallup Police out there in Spring Valley. It's going to be a fun night. We're going to have live music from Matthew Adam Matheny, Nashville recording artist from right here in Meigs County. Plus, we're going to have the very best in ribs and chicken and baked beans and all kinds of great stuff. 6 to 8 p.m. next Thursday night, wolf night. And tell them you heard about it right here on 93.1 FM The Wolf. And if you get one of those flyers, you're going to get $5 off an order of $50 or more.
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1: I'm Tom Sussman, and this is your Vandalia News Morning Report. West Virginia AARP is encouraging local communities to promote walking through a program called Walk with the Doctor. The first walk was yesterday at the state capitol with Dr. Stephen Ashenauer, a Jackson County emergency room doctor.
2: So the concept is to get people out and get them engaged, get them involved, and get active. And while you're at it, each walk that we have, we'll do a little talk about something that is medical related.
1: Holzer Health announced their wound care centers in Gallup Police and Jackson have been awarded the Center of Distinction Award by Healogix. The center achieved outstanding clinical outcomes for 12 consecutive months, including a patient satisfaction rate above 92%. In addition, both centers have been awarded the prestigious Robert A. Warnier III MD Award for clinical excellence. These centers scored in the top 10% of eligible wound care centers on clinical excellence measures. I'm Tom Sussman, reporting for Vandalia News.
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4: Here's a look at your latest Superstar Country Quad Caddy weather forecast brought to you by Julia Davis State Farm. Licensed in Ohio and West Virginia, like a good neighbor, State Farm is there. Plentiful sunshine today. We'll see high temperatures top out around 85 degrees. Tonight, clear to partly cloudy. Lows near 56. Friday, a mix of sunshine and clouds. Highs near 87. Friday evening, a few clouds. Lows near 63. Looking at the weekend forecast, partly cloudy on Saturday. Highs near 85. Sunday, cloudy with showers, thunder possible. Highs around 85 degrees.
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93.1 FM, is he lying or not? I'm not sure. I can't tell, okay? Rhett Akins, and that ain't my truck in your drive. Glad to have you with me this morning on The Morning Howl, brought to you by Holzer Health. How about some Joe Damascena in downtime?

0: 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You know, as the days get hotter and more fun happens outside, as we enjoy the summer season, it's important to keep safety in mind. Emergencies can happen at any time. 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And it's common for people to freeze up in the moment. Learning a few basic first aid and water safety skills ahead of time can help you feel more prepared and confident if something unexpected happens. Okay, so check out these and more tips at the Gallia County Health Department. It's there for you. All you got to do is just give them a call.
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0: and the Hillbilly Tradition Bluegrass Band. 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

0: 93.1 FM, Jason Aldean, and how far does a goodbye go in the morning? How brought to you exclusively by your good friends at Holzer Health. Let me tell you, folks, if you're celebrating a birthday today, well, you are going to be happy because it's your birthday. If you know someone in your family who's also celebrating a birthday or a friend who's also celebrating a birthday, make it a special day for them. And you're celebrating it, they're celebrating it with good company, okay? They're celebrating with the likes of Rosalind Russell. She was born back in 1907, American actress known for His Girl Friday. 1924 saw the birth of Dennis Weaver, American actor known for Gunsmoke and McCloud. Bruce Dern was born today back in 1936. He's the acclaimed actor and two-time Academy Award winner. Also, 1971, Noah Wiley, an American actor known best for his role as Dr. John Carter on ER. Also, 1975 saw the birth of the beautiful Angelina Jolie. She's an Academy Award winner and an American actress, as well as a humanitarian. Who loves the mamas and papas? I do. Born in 1944 today, Michelle Phillips, American singer and actress and founding member of the folk group The Mamas and the Papas. Elle DeBarge was born today back in 1964, R&B singer known for his work with a family group called DeBarge. So there you go, folks. There's your birthdays today. If you're celebrating a birthday, once again, as I said, make it a special day for yourself and others.
1: 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This is Lindsay Patrick. I'm a speech pathologist within Holzer Health System. I'm here to remind you that May is Better Hearing and Speech Month. 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
2: Here's a look at your latest Superstar Country Quad County weather forecast brought to you by Julia Davis State Farm. Licensed in Ohio and West Virginia. Like a good neighbor, State Farm is there. Plentiful sunshine today. We'll see high temperatures top out around 85 degrees. Tonight, clear to partly cloudy. Lows near 56. Friday, a mix of sunshine and clouds. Highs near 87. Friday evening, a few clouds. Lows near 63. Looking at the weekend forecast, partly cloudy on Saturday. Highs near 85. Sunday, cloudy with showers, thunder possible. Highs around 85 degrees.
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0: 93.1 FM, Josh Ross, and I Hate How You Look. 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
2: I'm Tom Sussman, and this is your Vandalia News Morning Report. West Virginia AARP is encouraging local communities to promote walking through a program called Walk with the Doctor. The first walk was yesterday at the state capitol with Dr. Stephen Ashenauer, a Jackson County emergency room doctor.
3: So the concept is to get people out and get them engaged, get them involved, and get active. And while you're at it, each walk that we have, we'll do a little talk about something that is medical related.
2: Holzer Health announced their wound care centers in Gallipolis and Jackson have been awarded the Center of Distinction Award by Healogix. The center achieved outstanding clinical outcomes for 12 consecutive months, including a patient satisfaction rate above 92%. In addition, both centers have been awarded the prestigious Robert A. Warnier III MD Award for clinical excellence. These centers scored in the top 10% of eligible wound care centers on clinical excellence measures. I'm Tom Sussman, reporting for Vandalia News.
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5: 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State Farm is there. Sunny to partly cloudy skies for your Thursday. We'll see high temperatures top out near 86 degrees. Tonight, a few passing clouds. Overnight lows near 56. Heading into the weekend Friday with intervals of clouds and sunshine. Highs near 88. Friday evening, a few clouds from time to time. Lows near 64. And Saturday, sunshine and clouds mixed. Highs near 86.
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93.1 FM, there's a toe tapper. Kicks and Ronnie, Brooks and Dunn, and I'm down to my next broken heart on the Morning Howl, brought to you, Harold Payne in the Morning, by your good friends at Holzer Health. Let's keep it going. Here's Miranda Lambert and the house that built me.

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The Wolf.

0: 93.1 FM, Tucker Wetmore and Brunette on the Morning Howl. 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

0: 93.1 FM, Kane Brown and Woman on the Morning Howl, brought to you here on Superstar Country, WJEH The Wolf, by your friends at Holzer Health. All right, folks, get your history books out. It's time to do some learning. Back in 1783, the Montgolfier brothers publicly demonstrated the first uncrewed hot air balloon, providing that heated air could cause a large lightweight bag to rise. Okay, how much nerve did it take the first guy to get in that basket is what I want to know. Back in 1912, Massachusetts became the first U.S. state to enact minimum wage legislation, which applied to women and children under the age of 18. 1937, the shopping cart made its first debut at Humpty Dumpty Grocery Store in Oklahoma City. Oh, say also, 1940, the British military successfully concluded the evacuation of over 338,000 Allied troops from the beaches of Dunkirk, France, during World War II. Also, during World War II, 1944, Allied forces liberated Rome, marking the first European Axis capital of the fall. Okay, also, back in 1944, the U.S. Navy successfully captured a German submarine, U-505, on the high seas, the first enemy warship to be captured by the Navy since the War of 1812. 1972 saw Angela Davis, the prominent black activist, was acquitted of murder, kidnapping, and criminal conspiracy charges in California. And that, my folks, is what's celebrated today in history. So stick around. We got lots more of your country favorites on the way.
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2: Here's a look at your latest Superstar Country Quad County weather forecast, brought to you by Julia Davis State Farm. Licensed in Ohio and West Virginia, like a good neighbor, State Farm is there. Sunny to partly cloudy skies for your Thursday. We'll see high temperatures top out near 86 degrees. Tonight, a few passing clouds. Overnight lows near 56. Heading into the weekend Friday with intervals of clouds and sunshine. Highs near 88. Friday evening, a few clouds from time to time. Lows near 64. And Saturday, sunshine and clouds mixed. Highs near 86.
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0: 93.1 FM, Riley Green and Change My Mind on the Morning Howl, brought to you by Holzer Health. Let me tell you about the Elder Abuse Awareness Fair coming up at the Blakesley Center in Middleport, okay? Coming up on June 15th, 10 a.m. to 1 p.m., okay? Join us and other vendors in the community that help support our senior citizens community. So there you go. Together, we can make a difference. That's going to wrap it up for me. I'm pulling the plug out of the wall for another day of fun here on the radio. Join me again tomorrow, and we'll do it all over again.
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0: 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Racine, Gallup Police, Pomeroy, and Ravenswood.
1: I'm Tom Sussman, and this is your Vandalia News Morning Report. West Virginia AARP is encouraging local communities to promote walking through a program called Walk with the Doctor. The first walk was yesterday at the state capitol with Dr. Stephen Ashenauer, a Jackson County emergency room doctor.
2: So the concept is to get people out and get them engaged, get them involved, and get out.

0: active. And while you're at it, each walk that we have, we'll do a little talk about something that is medical related.
1: Holzer Health announced their wound care centers in Gallipolis and Jackson have been awarded the Center of Distinction Award by Healogics. The center achieved outstanding clinical outcomes for 12 consecutive months, including a patient satisfaction rate above 92%. In addition, both centers have been awarded the prestigious Robert A. Warnier III MD Award for clinical excellence. These centers scored in the top 10% of eligible wound care centers on clinical excellence measures. I'm Tom Sussman, reporting for Vandalia News.
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3: 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Licensed in Ohio and West Virginia, like a good neighbor. State Farm is there. Sunny to partly cloudy skies for your Thursday. We'll see high temperatures top out near 86 degrees. Tonight, a few passing clouds. Overnight lows near 56. Heading into the weekend Friday with intervals of clouds and sunshine. Highs near 88. Friday evening, a few clouds from time to time. Lows near 64. And Saturday, sunshine and clouds mixed. Highs near 86.
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morning, T, and welcome to your Throwback Thursday, kicking off the show with the Straight Tequila Night. That is John Anderson. We play the new ones, too, all right? So here's Eli Young Band. We got Wynonna coming up after, and I Saw the Light, and Alan Jackson in the next half hour. Stay close.

0: Chat with you, Throwback Thursday. Love to hear you sing along, Wynonna and I Saw the Light. Alan Jackson coming up next. Also, Rodney Atkins, Tracy Lawrence, and Ella Langley, because we throw in the new ones you love as well. Superstars of Yesterday and Today.
1: 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Now, seeing my grandson out on the water, it means everything to me. Watching him and taking in the blue waves, the sea breeze, the blurry horizon.
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0: Sleepless in a Hotel Room from the new double album that is so awesome. You need to have it in your collection, all right? That is Luke Combs. Chow with you. Rodney Atkins and Tracy Lawrence standing by for Throwback Thursday. And NASCAR this weekend, we're going to Michigan.
1: 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Licensed in Ohio and West Virginia, like a good neighbor, State Farm is there. Sunny to partly cloudy skies for your Thursday. We'll see high temperatures top out near 86 degrees. Tonight, a few passing clouds. Overnight lows near 56. Heading into the weekend Friday with intervals of clouds and sunshine. Highs near 88. Friday evening, a few clouds from time to time. Lows near 64. And Saturday, sunshine and clouds mixed. Highs near 86.
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Oldies, new songs, and classics in between. The

0: Bella Langley and Be Her. All right, Fire Keepers Casino 400 Michigan International Speedway is where we're going this weekend with NASCAR. Right here, we're still singing along to all your favorites from back in the day on Throwback Thursday. John Diffie is coming up and also Doug Stone.
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1: I'm Tom Sussman, and this is your Vandalia News Morning Report. West Virginia AARP is encouraging local communities to promote walking through a program called Walk with the Doctor. The first walk was yesterday at the state capitol with Dr. Stephen Ashenauer, a Jackson County emergency room doctor.
2: So the concept is to get people out and get them engaged, get them involved, and get active. And while you're at it, each walk that we have, we'll do a little talk about something that is medical related.
1: Holzer Health announced their wound care centers in Gallup Police and Jackson have been awarded the Center of Distinction Award by Healogics. The center achieved outstanding clinical outcomes for 12 consecutive months, including a patient satisfaction rate above 92%. In addition, both centers have been awarded the prestigious Robert A. Warnier III MD Award for clinical excellence. These centers scored in the top 10% of eligible wound care centers on clinical excellence measures. I'm Tom Sussman, reporting for Vandalia News.
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4: 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State Farm is there. Sunny to partly cloudy skies for your Thursday. We'll see high temperatures top out near 86 degrees. Tonight, a few passing clouds. Overnight lows near 56. Heading into the weekend Friday with intervals of clouds and sunshine. Highs near 88. Friday evening, a few clouds from time to time. Lows near 64. And Saturday, sunshine and clouds mixed. Highs near 86.
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1: 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My favorite color of green right there. Joe Diffie and John Deere. Green. Carrie Underwood is blown away. We got Sawyer Brown coming up. Throwback Thursday is underway.

0: Chevy Silverado, Bay, Lee Zimmerman. 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Country music news this week. Check it out. Riley Green is going to be joining The Voice. All right. He's tapped to join it as a coach in the fall. And Kenny Chesney's got a new album coming out. Yep. He's putting the final touches on it and hasn't released a date yet. But hey, we're anxious for that. Kenny and a new album.
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0: That is Blake, Stay Country or Die Trying. All right, we got more music on the way from John Party, George Strait, for Throwback Thursday coming up. Don't you move.
1: 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State Farm is there. Sunny to partly cloudy skies for your Thursday. We'll see high temperatures top out near 86 degrees. Tonight, a few passing clouds. Overnight lows near 56. Heading into the weekend Friday with intervals of clouds and sunshine. Highs near 88. Friday evening, a few clouds from time to time. Lows near 64. And Saturday, sunshine and clouds mixed. Highs near 86.
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0: Morgan Wallen and Doe, we, well, expect a little bit more when we pay $250, $350, $450 a ticket. That's how much it was in Denver to see him over the weekend, and he had a hissy fit. Sound wasn't right. Threw over a piano. Mm-hmm, just like that. Toby Keith, I Love This Bar, coming up next for Throwback Thursday, taking a sneak peek into next hour. I'm playing you all your favorites. I am. Brooks and Dunn and Tracy Byrd going 10 rounds with Jose coming up.
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0: 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Racine, Gallipolis, Pomeroy, and Ravenswood.
2: This is Stephen Figel with your Vandalia News. The Gallia County Grand Jury met in May and returned 10 indictments, including Michael Henderson of Gallipolis Ferry on multiple charges, including burglary and aggravated theft. Jennifer Walters of Gallipolis for assault, Joseph Childers Jr. of Patriot for sexual battery, and Adam Wolford of Bidwell for aggravated possession. The Meigs County Sheriff announced three arrests. Devin Dillard and Damon Morgan were both taken into custody on an outstanding warrant through Meigs County Court. And Brian Ross was arrested on a probation violation. The Jackson County Sheriff announced that a second person sought in the theft of guns, silver coins, and collectibles from a residence near Evans has been apprehended. Emily Archer is now in custody and has been charged with multiple felonies. Finally, a new study from Retirement Living lists West Virginia as the most affordable state in the country for retirees. West Virginia ranked first in both housing costs and cost of living. Warm days are just around the corner, and

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1: 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Sunny to partly cloudy skies today. Afternoon high temperatures topping out near 86 degrees. Tonight, a few passing clouds. Overnight lows near 56. Friday, intervals of clouds and sunshine, highs near 88. Friday evening, a few clouds from time to time, lows near 64. And Saturday, sunshine and clouds mix, highs near 86 degrees. 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

will tap my boot each and every time I hear a Brooks and Dunn jam, right? They had so many number one hits. That was one of them right there, Throwback Thursday. And let's go 10 rounds with Jose Cuervo. Who's going to win this one?

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Some stations are new country. We're just pure country. Oldies, new songs, and classics in between. The

0: Chat with you. What he will never have, that is Dylan Scott. NASCAR this weekend, we are going to Michigan International Speedway for the Firekeepers Casino 400. All right, right here, we continue to roll the hits for you on Throwback Thursday. All right, so keep singing. I love it. I'd turn a chair for you.
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0: chat with you. Country music news this week. I'm excited about this. Riley Green gonna be joining The Voice as a coach for the fall. Isn't that cool? Kenny Chesney's got a new album coming out. It'll be his 21st studio album. He's finalizing it, not announced a release date yet. And that's pretty cool. Zac Brown tied the knot. Congratulations, Kendra Scott. They got married in a private ceremony in Greece. That's up your country music news. You're up to date.
1: 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Sunny to partly cloudy skies today. Afternoon high temperatures topping out near 86 degrees. Tonight, a few passing clouds. Overnight lows near 56. Friday, intervals of clouds and sunshine. Highs near 88. Friday evening, a few clouds from time to time. Lows near 64. And Saturday, sunshine and clouds mix. Highs near 86 degrees. 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
4: 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In 1782, a young woman, Deborah Sampson, disguised herself as a man, called herself Robert Shurtleff, and joined the 4th Massachusetts Regiment. She served as a scout, fought in one-on-one engagements, and led a raid that captured 15 men. After being shot in the left thigh, to avoid detection as a woman, she removed the pistol ball herself. But after serving for a year and a half, her secret was revealed when she fell ill during an epidemic and lost consciousness at a Philadelphia hospital. Sampson received an honorable discharge in 1783, married a farmer, had 3 children, lived to age 66, and received a military pension. Something to consider in this America 250 moment.
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0: Jordan Davis, and turn this truck around as we wrap up the lunch hour here. Throwback Thursday. You ready for Alan? We love your big hat, Jackson. All right, little bitty. Coming up next.
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8: Many Americans welcomed the Declaration of Independence, and it helped rally many American soldiers. But its reception was much different in Britain. News about the Declaration reached Britain in August 1776. Newspapers soon gave it much attention. Some of them published it in full without comment. Other papers criticized it. About the unalienable rights asserted in the Declaration, one writer quipped about the unalienable right of talking nonsense. Another attacked the statement that all men are created equal by challenging any American rebel to find just two men who were created equal. Many Britons, including King George, labeled in the Declaration as a tyrant, dismissed the Americans as ungrateful children. Something to consider in this America 250 moment.
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1: This is Stephen Figel with your Vandalia News. The Gallia County Grand Jury met in May and returned 10 indictments, including Michael Henderson of Gallup Police Barry on multiple charges, including burglary and aggravated theft. Jennifer Walters of Gallup Police for assault, Joseph Childers Jr. of Patriot for sexual battery, and Adam Wolford of Bidwell for aggravated possession. The Meigs County Sheriff announced three arrests. Devin Dillard and Damon Morgan were both taken into custody on an outstanding warrant through Meigs County Court. And Brian Ross was arrested on a probation violation. The Jackson County Sheriff announced that a second person sought in the theft of guns, silver coins, and collectibles from a residence near Evans has been apprehended. Emily Archer is now in custody and has been charged with multiple felonies. Finally, a new study from Retirement Living lists West Virginia as the most affordable state in the country for retirees. West Virginia ranked first in both housing cost and cost of living.
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3: 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Sunny to partly cloudy skies today. Afternoon high temperatures topping out near 86 degrees. Tonight, a few passing clouds. Overnight lows near 56. Friday, intervals of clouds and sunshine. Highs near 88. Friday evening, a few clouds from time to time. Lows near 64. And Saturday, sunshine and clouds mix. Highs near 86 degrees. 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

It is Tim. I love to wear my pants tight, McGraw, for Throwback Thursday. But wait, there's more Rascal Flatts of Vince Gill on the way, all right? Here's Blake in Austin. She

0: It is a beautiful thing. Megan Maroney, Chow with your country music news this week. Kenny Chesney's got a new album coming out. It'll be his 21st studio album. No release date yet, but of course, we'll keep you informed right here, okay? And Riley Green will be joining The Voice as a coach for the fall. I love that. Zac Brown Band got married in a surprise ceremony in Greece to Kendra Scott. Congratulations. And everybody's still talking about Morgan Wallen and his hissy fit in Denver over the weekend. Didn't get the sound right he needed from his piano, so he just went over and rolled it over right in front of a sold-out show of folks who paid up to $300, $400, $500 and more to go see Morgan throw a hissy fit. Blake Shelton. Coming up next.
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The Wolf.

0: Chat with you on Throwback Thursday. George Strait, song True. God, I haven't heard that one in a long time. You neither? All right, well, we're going to hear that. And also Alabama, one of their 40 number one hits. Which one am I going to play in the next 15 minutes? Well, stick around and find out. 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
1: 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Sunny to partly cloudy skies today. Afternoon high temperatures topping out near 86 degrees. Tonight, a few passing clouds. Overnight lows near 56. Friday, intervals of clouds and sunshine. Highs near 88. Friday evening, a few clouds from time to time. Lows near 64. And Saturday, sunshine and clouds mixed. Highs near 86 degrees. 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

0: Ride, ride, ride. George Burge and Luke Bryan right there. I hope you're having a great week so far already. Near a weekend. All right. 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Remember, take us with you. 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
1: This is Stephen Figel with your Vandalia News. The Galia County Grand Jury met in May and returned 10 indictments, including Michael Henderson of Gallup Police Barrie on multiple charges, including burglary and aggravated theft. Jennifer Walters of Gallup Police for assault, Joseph Childers Jr. of Patriot for sexual battery, and Adam Wolford of Bidwell for aggravated possession. The Meigs County Sheriff announced three arrests. Devin Dillard and Damon Morgan were both taken into custody on an outstanding warrant through Meigs County Court. And Brian Ross was arrested on a probation violation. The Jackson County Sheriff announced that a second person sought in the theft of guns, silver coins, and collectibles from a residence near Evans has been apprehended. Emily Archer is now in custody and has been charged with multiple felonies. Finally, a new study from Retirement Living lists West Virginia as the most affordable state in the country for retirees. West Virginia ranked first in both housing cost and cost of living. 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

0: 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Sunny to partly cloudy skies today. Afternoon high temperatures topping out near 86 degrees. Tonight, a few passing clouds. Overnight lows near 56. Friday, intervals of clouds and sunshine. Highs near 88. Friday evening, a few clouds from time to time. Lows near 64. And Saturday, sunshine and clouds mix. Highs near 86 degrees. 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

0: Chat with you and Martina. My baby loves me. Kenny Chesney, new album coming out soon. He's putting the final touches on it. No release date, but I will let you know, all right? Because, hey, with Kenny, we always get the good stuff.
1: Well, me and my lady had our first big fight. So I drove around till I saw the neon lights of a corner bar.

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0: Hating How You Look, Josh Ross right there. Toby Keith, Dreamwalking before that. Hadn't heard in a long time, so I thought I'd play it for you on Throwback Thursday. And also Kenny Chesney with the good stuff. New album coming out. And we'll let you know as soon as it comes out, all right? Because he hasn't released a date yet. Scotty, 5 more minutes. Thank you for giving us all the minutes he can. Brooks and Dunn, My Maria, and Cody Johnson coming up.
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0: Cody Johnson. And the Fahar Entertainer of the Year right there. I love it. Cody Johnson. All right, you ready to jump right in with Zac Brown Band? Let's play Dolly for Throwback Thursday. Why'd you come in here looking like that? And Kane Brown's got a new one. Good to see him back on the music scene and the charts. Took a little time off to spend with the family. That's a good man right there. Kane Brown, and a handsome one, coming up next.
1: 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Sunny to partly cloudy skies today. Afternoon high temperatures topping out near 86 degrees. Tonight, a few passing clouds. Overnight lows near 56. Friday, intervals of clouds and sunshine. Highs near 88. Friday evening, a few clouds from time to time. Lows near 64. And Saturday, sunshine and clouds mixed. Highs near 86 degrees. 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
2: Many Americans welcomed the Declaration of Independence, and it helped rally many American soldiers. But its reception was much different in Britain. News about the Declaration reached Britain in August 1776. Newspapers soon gave it much attention. Some of them published it in full without comment. Other papers criticized it. About the unalienable rights asserted in the Declaration, one writer quipped about the unalienable right of talking nonsense. Another attacked the statement that all men are created equal by challenging any American rebel to find just two men who were created equal. Many Britons, including King George, labeled in the Declaration as a tyrant, dismissed the Americans as ungrateful children. Something to consider in this America 250 moment.
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0: Chat with you and Kane Brown. And a woman. So good to hear him back on the charts, right? Love him. All right, we're winding down Throwback Thursday. Thank you so much for spending time with me. And each and every day, we appreciate your time. We know you got lots of choices to get your music and you choose us, so we appreciate that. And I'll leave you with Blake Shelton, and we'll kick off our Friday tomorrow, all right? Superstars of yesterday and today right here.
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2: This is your Vandalia News. The Jackson County Sheriff's Department has announced a pair of arrests in separate robberies. However, there is still one more suspect at large. In posts made on the department's Facebook page, Emily Beth Archer has been captured after being on the run for more than 2 weeks. She's been charged with multiple felonies for her alleged involvement in a burglary of a home in Evans. Meanwhile, Timothy Wayne Lambert of Cross Lanes has been arrested in connection with a theft operation covering multiple counties, including Jackson. Authorities across those counties are still looking for 38-year-old Brittany Sue Workman of Winfield in connection with the theft ring. A description of Workman and photo of her is posted on the Sheriff's Department Facebook page. And if you see her, you are asked to call the authorities immediately. Dave Miller, Vandalia News.
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5: 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Sunny to partly cloudy skies today. Afternoon high temperatures topping out near 86 degrees. Tonight, a few passing clouds. Overnight lows near 56. Friday, intervals of clouds and sunshine. Highs near 88. Friday evening, a few clouds from time to time. Lows near 64. And Saturday, sunshine and clouds mixed. Highs near 86 degrees. 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

much tasty cheese day. I've been munching on the cheese all day. Yeah, I mean, why not? We love our cheese, yeah. It's Thursday, June the 4th, also National Hug Your Cat Day when you're done eating your cheese. Clay Walker is on for you.

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Some stations are new country. We're just pure country. Oldies, new songs, and classics in between. The Wolf.

0: All right, this is bizarre. Chatty Bear is a super friendly teddy bear that kicks things off with, "Hello, my buddy." It's part of a new wave of, you got it, AI, artificial intelligence-powered toys that can chat, tell stories, play games, and act like a kid's friend. That all might sound cute, but experts say there's a catch because these toys sound human and are designed to be super friendly. The younger kids may actually form a real strong bond to them, right? And what if they lose that friend in the backyard or it gets flushed down the toilet? Anyway, there are other concerns too. These toys can keep conversations going endlessly, thanks AI, which makes it harder for kids to detach. And some are not always saying age-appropriate things. Some have been shown to give risky or inappropriate answers. Whoa! Like some of my friends. But this is a cute little bear. I don't know, man. That's some scary stuff. Some of this AI stuff, right?
1: Have fun, kids.
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8: 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But its reception was much different in Britain. News about the Declaration reached Britain in August 1776. Newspapers soon gave it much attention. Some of them published it in full without comment. Other papers criticized it. About the unalienable rights asserted in the Declaration, one writer quipped about the unalienable right of talking nonsense. Another attacked the statement that all men are created equal by challenging any American rebel to find just two men who were created equal. Many Britons, including King George, labeled in the Declaration as a tyrant, dismissed the Americans as ungrateful children. Something to consider in this America 250 moment.
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0: 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Sunny to partly cloudy skies today. Afternoon high temperatures topping out near 86 degrees. Tonight, a few passing clouds. Overnight lows near 56. Friday, intervals of clouds and sunshine. Highs near 88. Friday evening, a few clouds from time to time. Lows near 64. And Saturday, sunshine and clouds mix. Highs near 86 degrees. 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

0: 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Racine, Gallup Police, Pomeroy, and Ravenswood.
1: This is your Vandalia News. The Jackson County Sheriff's Department has announced a pair of arrests in separate robberies. However, there is still one more suspect at large. In posts made on the department's Facebook page, Emily Beth Archer has been captured after being on the run for more than 2 weeks. She's been charged with multiple felonies for her alleged involvement in a burglary of a home in Evans. Meanwhile, Timothy Wayne Lambert of Cross Lanes has been arrested in connection with a theft operation covering multiple counties, including Jackson. Authorities across those counties are still looking for 38-year-old Brittany Sue Workman of Winfield in connection with the theft ring. A description of Workman and photo of her is posted on the Sheriff's Department Facebook page. And if you see her, you are asked to call the authorities immediately. Dave Miller, Vandalia News.
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3: 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Sunny to partly cloudy skies today. Afternoon high temperatures topping out near 86 degrees. Tonight, a few passing clouds. Overnight lows near 56. Friday, intervals of clouds and sunshine. Highs near 88. Friday evening, a few clouds from time to time. Lows near 64. And Saturday, sunshine and clouds mix. Highs near 86 degrees. 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

0: 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Sunny to partly cloudy skies today. Afternoon high temperatures topping out near 86 degrees. Tonight, a few passing clouds. Overnight lows near 56. Friday, intervals of clouds and sunshine. Highs near 88. Friday evening, a few clouds from time to time. Lows near 64. And Saturday, sunshine and clouds mix. Highs near 86 degrees. 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
2: 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In 1782, a young woman, Deborah Sampson, disguised herself as a man, called herself Robert Shurtleff, and joined the 4th Massachusetts Regiment. She served as a scout, fought in one-on-one engagements, and led a raid that captured 15 men. After being shot in the left thigh, to avoid detection as a woman, she removed the pistol ball herself. But after serving for a year and a half, her secret was revealed when she fell ill during an epidemic and lost consciousness at a Philadelphia hospital. Sampson received an honorable discharge in 1783, married a farmer, had 3 children, lived to age 66, and received a military pension. Something to consider in this America 250 moment.
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Second hand from a dealer in Atlanta, I rode up with Daddy when he went there to get her. 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

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The Wolf.

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0: a pair of arrests in separate robberies. However, there is still one more suspect at large. In posts made on the department's Facebook page, Emily Beth Archer has been captured after being on the run for more than 2 weeks. She's been charged with multiple felonies for her alleged involvement in a burglary of a home in Evans. Meanwhile, Timothy Wayne Lambert of Cross Lanes has been arrested in connection with a theft operation covering multiple counties, including Jackson. Authorities across those counties are still looking for 38-year-old Brittany Sue Workman of Winfield in connection with the theft ring. A description of Workman and photo of her is posted on the Sheriff's Department Facebook page. And if you see her, you are asked to call the authorities immediately. Dave Miller, Vandalia News.
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2: Many Americans welcomed the Declaration of Independence, and it helped rally many American soldiers. But its reception was much different in Britain. News about the Declaration reached Britain in August 1776. Newspapers soon gave it much attention. Some of them published it in full without comment. Other papers criticized it. About the unalienable rights asserted in the Declaration, one writer quipped about the unalienable right of talking nonsense. Another attacked the statement that all men are created equal by challenging any American rebel to find just two men who were created equal. Many Britons, including King George, labeled in the Declaration as a tyrant, dismissed the Americans as ungrateful children. Something to consider in this America 250 moment.
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4: 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Sunny to partly cloudy skies today. Afternoon high temperatures topping out near 86 degrees. Tonight, a few passing clouds. Overnight lows near 56. Friday, intervals of clouds and sunshine. Highs near 88. Friday evening, a few clouds from time to time. Lows near 64. And Saturday, sunshine and clouds mix. Highs near 86 degrees. 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
3: 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The West Virginia High School State Softball Tournament came to a close today at Little Creek Park in South Charleston. This year, the softball and baseball tournaments have adopted instant replay, allowing for incorrect calls to be changed following a video review. I asked WVSSAC Executive Director Wayne Ryan about it earlier.
4: What was that process like? What made you guys say, hey, let's give them some challenges?
5: To be honest with you, last year there was a situation happening in a championship game in which I got nervous when I saw what happened and what was being discussed on the field. I ran up, I looked the replay myself, and I said, I don't want our teams, our schools, our kids put in a position where we would have a missed call determine the outcome of the championship game. The NFHS doesn't allow instant replay, but we wrote an experimental rule and that we could do it for 1 year. We collect all the data, we provide it to the National Federation, and we hope you can do that for up to 3 years. We'll do it annually, and we hope that within that three-year period, the NFHS will decide to let states by state adoption have instant replay, because we sure don't want to go backwards. So we're going to hope for the best, and we're going to try to write that rule for 3 years and hope during that time the Federation considers letting states do that.
4: Would it just be a state tournament?
5: Yes, you don't have the technology, and you don't want to have it at certain events and not other events throughout the regular season. So it's just state tournaments. And right now, we wrote it this year for the semifinals and finals, and that was based on the coaches' recommendation, now the coaches' committee. But we'll certainly look at expanding it to the entire tournament as a possibility when we write it next year.
3: Just yesterday, the State Board of Education approved the WVSSAC's rule changes regarding transfers. Beginning June 11th, only freshmen, sophomores, and those going back to their home schools can transfer. More with Executive Director Ryan.
5: Well, it feels great. I appreciate the legislature, the House, the Senate, and the governor giving that the right to our membership. Obviously, it spiked some transfer here as student athletes have tried to, take advantage of the old rule and transfer quickly before it goes into effect. But, I just think that it allows communities not to be as disrupted or have student athletes displaced. I think it allows you the education choice as a freshman or sophomore to try one place. If it doesn't work, you can come back home. Gives you some freedom there. The coaches that develop players are no longer going to be in situations where they've developed them, invested a lot in them, and now they turn around as a junior and senior and go somewhere else. That's tough. And academically, not having transfers during the school year, because all transfers now, whether they're a ninth, a 10th grader, or a junior coming home, have to occur at the beginning of the school year. So we won't have these transfers throughout the school year, which disrupts teams, communities, and the education process.
3: That is West Virginia Secondary Schools Activities Commission Executive Director Wayne Ryan on the Valley Today Sports Report, brought to you by Main Street Furniture and Flooring in Middleport.
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0: 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Sunny to partly cloudy skies today. Afternoon high temperatures topping out near 86 degrees. Tonight, a few passing clouds. Overnight lows near 56. Friday, intervals of clouds and sunshine. Highs near 88. Friday evening, a few clouds from time to time. Lows near 64. And Saturday, sunshine and clouds mix. Highs near 86 degrees. 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
2: 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In 1782, a young woman, Deborah Sampson, disguised herself as a man, called herself Robert Shurtleff, and joined the 4th Massachusetts Regiment. She served as a scout, fought in one-on-one engagements, and led a raid that captured 15 men. After being shot in the left thigh, to avoid detection as a woman, she removed the pistol ball herself. But after serving for a year and a half, her secret was revealed when she fell ill during an epidemic and lost consciousness at a Philadelphia hospital. Sampson received an honorable discharge in 1783, married a farmer, had 3 children, lived to age 66, and received a military pension. Something to consider in this America 250 moment.
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0: Here we go. A new motherhood index has just come out revealing what matters most to moms today. All right, Mom, we love you, Mom. It's based on a survey of more than 4,000 mothers in the U.S. and some in the U.K., as well as an analysis of trends across 500,000 posts on Peanut, a social network for moms. It finds that many moms are struggling. 93% report feeling burned out. 70% get fewer than 5 hours in a row of sleep a night. Man. Well, how about a weekly girls' night out, ladies? Let daddy mind those screaming kids at least once a week. Or maybe dump them on dad 2 or 3 times a week. He golfs too much anyway. Come on, let's help out the moms.
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0: and the Hillbilly Tradition Bluegrass Band. 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

0: in separate robberies. However, there is still one more suspect at large. In posts made on the department's Facebook page, Emily Beth Archer has been captured after being on the run for more than 2 weeks. She's been charged with multiple felonies for her alleged involvement in a burglary of a home in Evans. Meanwhile, Timothy Wayne Lambert of Cross Lanes has been arrested in connection with a theft operation covering multiple counties, including Jackson. Authorities across those counties are still looking for 38-year-old Brittany Sue Workman of Winfield in connection with the theft ring. A description of Workman and photo of her is posted on the Sheriff's Department Facebook page. And if you see her, you are asked to call the authorities immediately. Dave Miller, Vandalia News.
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2: Hello, it's Michael Sussman here with your look at sports brought to you by Main Street Furniture and Flooring in Middleport. The West Virginia High School State Softball Tournament came to a close today at Little Creek Park in South Charleston. This year, the softball and baseball tournaments have adopted instant replay, allowing for incorrect calls to be changed following a video review. I asked WVSSAC Executive Director Wayne Ryan about it earlier.
3: What was that process like? What made you guys say, hey, let's give them some challenges?
4: To be honest with you, last year there was a situation happening in a championship game in which I got nervous when I saw what happened and what was being discussed on the field. I ran up, I looked the replay myself, and I said, I don't want our teams, our schools, our kids put in position where we would have a missed call determining the outcome of the championship game. You know, the NFHS doesn't allow instant replay, but we wrote an experimental rule and that we could do it for 1 year. We collect all the data, we provide it to the National Federation, and we hope you can do that for up to 3 years. We'll do it annually, and we hope that within that three-year period, the NFHS will decide to let states by state adoption have instant replay, because we sure don't want to go backwards. So we're going to hope for the best, and we're going to try to write that rule for 3 years and hope during that time the Federation considers letting states do that.
3: Would it just be a state tournament?
4: Yes, you don't have the technology, and you don't want to have it at certain events and not other events throughout the regular season. So it's just state tournaments. And right now it's just, we wrote it this year for the semifinals and finals, and that was based on the coach's recommendation, now the coaches' committee. But we'll certainly look at expanding it to the entire tournament as a possibility when we write it next year.
2: Just yesterday, the State Board of Education approved the WVSSAC's rule changes regarding transfers. Beginning June 11th, only freshmen, sophomores, and those going back to their home schools can transfer. More with Executive Director Ryan.
4: Well, it feels great. I appreciate the legislature, the House, the Senate, and the governor giving that the right to our membership. Obviously, it spiked some transfer here as student-athletes have tried to, take advantage of the old rule and transfer quickly before it goes into effect. But, I just think that it allows communities not to be as disrupted or have student-athletes displaced. I think it allows you the education choice as a freshman or sophomore to try one place. If it doesn't work, you can come back home. Gives you some freedom there. The coaches that develop players are no longer going to be in situations where they've developed them, invested a lot in them, and now they turn around as a junior and senior and go somewhere else. That's tough. And academically, not having transfers during the school year, because all transfers now, whether they're a ninth, a 10th grader, or a junior coming home, have to occur at the beginning of the school year. So we won't have these transfers throughout the school year, which disrupts teams, communities, and the education process.
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Time with a catfish. Got shoes in Texas coming up. Ella Langley's big number one hit. Travis Tritt ready to go. Hey, it's your fish rolling right along. Get ready for the weekend. Here's Martina McBride.

0: Ella Langley in Choosing Texas. Yeah, hang on. I got Jordan Davis' new one on the way next. Are you a snoozer? Well, more than half of adults admit they're a habitual snoozer, according to a study finding that they hit the snooze button on the alarm an average of 2.5 times in the morning to sleep an extra 11 minutes. Isn't that crazy? But sleep experts always warn that snoozing through alarms interrupts sleep cycles and reinforces bad sleeping habits and can have negative health effects. Oh, my God. Luckily, snoozers can change their ways by getting enough sleep, sticking to a consistent sleep schedule, and getting morning light exposure as soon as possible after waking up. Yeah, that's what helps us kind of get it going. Now, don't you do what I do. I tend to get a little tired sometime in the middle of the day. No biggie, though. I usually catch up on my sleep during the staff meetings here. Yeah, they're that good.
1: Wake up!
0: Woo! Don't scare me like that.
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We're just pure country. Oldies, new songs, and classics in between. The Wolf.

0: Jordan Davis turned this truck around here with a catfish cruising right along on this Thursday ride. Megan Maroney coming up, Montgomery Gentry. Yeah, yeah. Plus, we're going to do the new one from George Burge and Luke Bryan, getting some emails for that called The Ride, Ride, Ride. That will be on your radio soon enough.
1: 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Sunny to partly cloudy skies today. Afternoon high temperatures topping out near 86 degrees. Tonight, a few passing clouds. Overnight lows near 56. Friday, intervals of clouds and sunshine. Highs near 88. Friday evening, a few clouds from time to time. Lows near 64. And Saturday, sunshine and clouds mix. Highs near 86 degrees. 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
3: 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In 1782, a young woman, Deborah Sampson, disguised herself as a man, called herself Robert Shurtleff, and joined the 4th Massachusetts Regiment. She served as a scout, fought in one-on-one engagements, and led a raid that captured 15 men. After being shot in the left thigh, to avoid detection as a woman, she removed the pistol ball herself. But after serving for a year and a half, her secret was revealed when she fell ill during an epidemic and lost consciousness at a Philadelphia hospital. Sampson received an honorable discharge in 1783, married a farmer, had 3 children, lived to age 66, and received a military pension. Something to consider in this America 250 moment.
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0: Megan Maroney into Beautiful Things. Hang on. I got some music out of the way from George Burge, brand new with Luke Bryan here in just a few.
1: Let's do it. I'm in. Let's go.
2: Woo! It's time to get it with Reddit.
3: Let's go!
0: Get it with Reddit. Here we go. You're going to waste a little time online. They're asking the question today, what's a house rule you thought was annoying or you even hated as a kid, but you swear by now as an adult? I love it. My parents always said, don't call before 9 or after 9. And I think that's a solid rule. All right, I'm in on that now. Fill the ice tray immediately after emptying it. Yeah, that was before we had ice makers. And yeah, that nothing more annoying. You wanted to go get ice. There's laundry needs to be in the hamper or in the laundry room if you want it done. House rules you thought were annoying when you were a kid, you swear by it now. No hollering to me from another room. If you want to speak to me, come and talk at a normal vibe. My wife does that. She'll be talking now. I can't hear you. Silverware doesn't leave the dining area. What? I can't dig with the spoons. Have you ever heard of this? Dessert night is twice a week, Wednesday and Sunday, and no more, unless it's a birthday or anniversary. You know, I had that rule as a kid, and I thought it was stupid, but my husband and I have been following it again for a couple of years, and it just works. I guess, because then you feel like, oh, I'm going to sneak more. Oh, and then you end up eating more if you just don't say, all right, you can go for it twice a week, so you don't get large and in charge. Let's see here. You do not walk into someone's bedroom without their express permission. Don't bother mom. Don't talk to mom. Don't ask anything from mom. Don't need anything from mom. All these are working much better for me as an adult than they did as a kid. That's funny. There you go. Get it with Reddit, our question of the morning. Yeah.
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Double the Big Dog Man lives on with those great hits right here with the Catfish. Got a new one. Keep it at Nashville Fresh, George Burge and Luke Bryan coming up. Pam Tillis right now. Here's AJ.

0: Well, here you go. Timing your workout could be just as important as the workout itself, according to a study tracking over 85,000 people. Man, that's a big sample. Those who exercised apparently between 8 and 11 in the morning had the lowest risk of heart disease and stroke, especially women, who saw up to a 35% reduction in stroke risk. While some experts debate the perfect workout window and other studies contradict these findings, syncing with your body's internal clock could offer other benefits. So there's different arguments about best time of the day, how long should you go. This is all excellent information. I'll store it right here when I finally start working out. In the meantime, give me another beer. I'm kidding. I'm going to the gym today.
1: 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Sunny to partly cloudy skies today. Afternoon high temperatures topping out near 86 degrees. Tonight, a few passing clouds. Overnight lows near 56. Friday, intervals of clouds and sunshine, highs near 88. Friday evening, a few clouds from time to time, lows near 64. And Saturday, sunshine and clouds mix, highs near 86 degrees. 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